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You played a house that can't be beat. Now look, your head's bowed in defeat. You walk too far along the street where only rats can run.

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1: 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Long almost everybody's here. 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
2: 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She's at home.
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If I was young, I could wait outside your school, 'cause your face is like the cover of a magazine.

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Yes, and how many times can a man turn his head and pretend that he just doesn't